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0: live fans are up for a Party 3 in Columbia Township. 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

0: Allegan Central to Life EMS, Quinteros 41 to Perigo Plant Number 7, 506 Eastern Ave, 506 Eastern Ave, again, Plant 7. Priority 1 for a 48-year-old male that fell and hit his head on the concrete and is not alert. He will be near the women's locker room. Advise near clear, special clear at 2112.
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0: Central 901. Sounds like this will be a bariatric patient. 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
0: Door.

Alien Central to Alien Fire. If you could respond to Paragol Plant Number 7, 506 Eastern Ave, 506 Eastern Ave, at the request of EMS for a bariatric patient, a 48-year-old male that fell and hit his head on the concrete, will need assistance for a lip assist. Advising you're clear, Central Clear, 2115.

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1: 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Landing. It will be a party one for a 48-year-old male, not alert.
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LA Central Nebraska First Responders, Quinn Service Party 123672 Shangri-La Drive, 3672 Shangri-La Drive, lot number 1616, Priority 1 for a 52-year-old female who is having fainting episodes with cardiac history. Advising her clear, Central Clear at 2231.

0: alias Mr. Leon Lima, 23rd party tree to the casino, 1129 129th Avenue, 1129 129th Avenue at the request of law enforcement. Priority 3 for an elderly female with high blood pressure, advising to use the east door. Advising to clear such clear at 2254.
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Telegraph Central, 2 Stock Park Fire Lake, and Slow Service, Fire Department, the Sandbar, 141 Butler Street, 141 Butler Street. A 24-year-old female that is not alert, possibly was drugged. That's what they're doing.

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0: Revive life. We're in the back alley behind the bar. Their best access is the entrance off of Calder Street.
1: That works. Central 923.
2: 923, go ahead.
1: Suspect advised they are in the back alley and to use the entrance off of Culver Street.
2: 923, we copy.

Alien Central 2, Flame Wildfire. Flame Wildfire, respond for a carbon monoxide alarm at the request of 636. Address is 214 East Grant Street, 214 East Grant Street. 636 advised there is a very high reading, and Michigan Gas will be en route. Advise you're clear, Central Clear, 036.

0: Elegant Central 2 playing well EMS. Apologies for duplicate tones. We are now requesting EMS for the gas odor. 214 East Grant Street, 214 East Grant Street. Again, it'll be a carbon monoxide alarm. Requesting EMS to check everybody out just due to the very high reading. Nobody is feeling ill at this time. Advising you're clear. Central clear at 037.
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0: 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Officer's card 1, Georgia Apartment, 531 Union Street, 531 Union. 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

0: Allegan Central 2, we on DMS. Respond Priority 1 to Berry County, 6575 Reisner Drive. 6575 Reisner Drive, cross of Sadler Road in Orangeville Township. Priority 1 for a 75-year-old female that fell. First responders have been toned. Unknown extent of the injuries and unknown distance of the fall or cause. Advise nuclear central clear at 324.
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0: Alligator Central 2, playing well EMS 963, again requesting 963, priority 2 for a transport from Alligator General to Beacon Path, Kalamazoo. Again, Beacon Alligator to Beacon Path, Kalamazoo. The cardiac short stay, priority 2 transfer advised near clear, Central clear at 434.
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1: 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You're going to be picking them up from the second floor.
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0: 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This is a car deer accident. 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Ford Explorer, Central Clear, 522.
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Good morning. You can show me double 54-51 going by 39 today. We'll be on until 1600.

0: Good morning, I'm logged in. I'll be on until 1900 Van Buren and Kalamazoo counties. Morning checks today, have a good day.
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0: Elgin Central, Light BMS, over priority 1 in Valley Township at Agnes Day, 1292 42nd Street, 1292 42nd Street, for a 65-year-old male having difficulty breathing. Central clear, 8383.
1: Yeah, 91 clear on the call. 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

Life EMS from Van Buren, report for a priority 2 in Bloomingdale Township, 34279 Baseline Road. A 99-year-old female falls and denies injuries. Answer up on 80, count timeout 844.

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0: 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I'll copy now.
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0: 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I couldn't read that one.
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0: 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Okay, so the hallway's good so far. 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

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Yeah, that was loud and clear.

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1: Okay, I think we're pretty good except for the other area.

0: Yeah, so I had multi-purpose 377, nurse 376, vestibule restroom, and office 374 that were not good or low signal.
1: Yeah, it's basically all of those rooms off of the new addition. The hallway was good.

0: Elegant Central, Plainwell EMS, Plainwell EMS, clear towards JBS, 1111th Street, guard shack. Still getting further, but they have a 31-year-old female, second child, having contractions. Partner still EMDing at Central Clear 930. 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
1: 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I need an extra set of hands to ride with me.
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1: Clear. Just to confirm they do have their trainees, so I can take one of them with me.
0: That's what I asked. You said they were going to head that way.
1: Awesome. Thank you.
0: I see. You want me to put you on this as well, then?
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0: 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Caller advises they believe that he has passed. Still working through starting CPR. Advising clear, central clear at 940.
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0: 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To say that he's gone pale hasn't made any confirmation statements for our protocol, though.
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1: One 01 is clear on the call. We'll be following directly behind the ambulance at this time.
2: Oh, 901
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1: 10-4, requesting law enforcement and an ME, 950. Additional Allegan units en route to the cardiac. Are you clear on that?
3: 116 is clear on the disregard, Central.

0: 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Please advise when clear on the page. Central's clear at 951.
1: Do you
0: clear? 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

0: Just advising, I'm out with our fugitive team. I'll be transporting a female from a hotel in Grand Rapids to Barry County Jail. If you can copy starting mileage.
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0: 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We're getting third-party reports stating that there's a person down in the sand, has asthma, and they're currently performing CPR on him. Advise them clear. Central's clear at 1047.
1: Central, Saugatuck.
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1: 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Any better location as far as in the sand? Are they closer to Oval Beach? Closer to Oval
0: Beach. 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Not at this time. We are going to work on that for you. Just want to get you notified as soon as possible.
1: Copy that.
0: Central, sorry, but... Central Saugatuck First Responders, Life 933, they advise that they're at the top of Mount Baldy, at the top of the stairs, right next to the big white ball.
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0: 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Our caller is at the top of the stairs. The patient is 30 to 40 feet from our caller on the dune side, down the dune. Caller is unable to confirm if the patient is effective breathing or not at this time.
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0: 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Center clear, 1131. Clearing around, 1131.
1: Ganges is clearing route with 671.
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0: 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Please respond to a priority one at 3581 65th Street. 3581 65th Street in Saugatuck Township, Goshorn Lake Resort. 43-year-old male, conscious, breathing, has abdominal pain. Please advise and clear on the page. Central's clear at 1134.
1: Central, Saugatuck.
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5: No, sir.
1: All right. 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I should be able to clear up a crew here momentarily.
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1: Negative, sir.
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6: 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Go ahead. 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We will disregard toning in another department and show Sargatuck taking their call.
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0: 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Advising clear. Central's clear at 1143.
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0: request of Final EMS Corps Service Priority 3, 328 East Morrell Street, 328 East Morrell Street, Priority 3 for a 23-year-old male having weakness and not eating. Advisory to clear Central Square 1153.
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0: San Angelo, 2151. You got ETA on life.
1: We will try to get one.
2: San Angelo, I got one. Allergy specialist, San Angelo 1. Sorry, I was looking for an updated ETA. We are currently in traffic on the highway. Once we get off, that is like 5 minutes out. I'd estimate less than 10.
1: Several years. Sorry, sir.
0: Go ahead, 2161.
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1: One's advising they're anticipating less than 10. They're currently stuck in traffic on the highway, but as soon as they can get off the highway, then they'll be there in 5. Light, go ahead.
0: Copy that. Thank you.
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1: 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We will meet them out there at 12:30. We'll advise when we're en route.
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0: Central, you can clear us from the Mount Baldhead call. However, keep it open. We do have a rider en route to Holland.
1: I'm clearing you from the Baldhead call, keeping it open to Wild's right.

0: 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Prioritized as one at this time. Advise and clear to clear 12.
1: Nine six one. Good age. I'm gonna have to find another coverage for Allegan, and probably need some for ours for a short.
0: Clear 9-6-1. 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

0: Allegan Central, first dog attack, fire and light EMS information tone for a minor PI. Booster Highway, Old Allegan Road. Booster Highway and Old Allegan Road. Started at the PDA. Law enforcement arrived. Male occupant now complaining of a headache. They're requesting EMS priority 3 to evaluate the patient. Advise and clear, just clear, social for.
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0: 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I'm still looking, or I'll be calling for ambulance coverage. I'll advise on ETA.
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2: 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You want priority 3?
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2: Elegant Central for Fentanyl first responders, light EMS, respond priority 12776 Old Elegant Road, 2776 Old Elegant Road, Manlius Township, for an 18-year-old male who had a seizure. He is waking up at this time, not an epileptic. Advise him clear, central clear at 1239.
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0: Attention Wayland EMS Area P-Void, going service priority 3425 East Elm Street, 425 East Elm Street. It's going to be the Laurels, room 316, 316, for a 58-year-old male that is schizophrenic, not taking his meds, and becoming a danger. Advise when he clears, so he's clear 1321.
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2: 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For this patient, it's like you just transported him a few days ago. He did some extra lift help out there. Do you want first responders to him?
1: Not for this.
2: And then second question, they said he
1: will be comfortable. I'll advise and make it on things if anything changes.
2: Sounds like a plan. Thanks.

0: 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Advise and prayer on the page, Central's clear at 1323.
1: Central Wayland Fire, clearing in route.
0: 953, clearing in route. Wayland Fire cleared in route 1323.
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3: 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Priority 1 for a 76-year-old female that's having difficulty breathing. Also has AFib. 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Central's clear 1324.
2: 1966 from 1901 in private. 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
2: 1901, go ahead. 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I want to meet you there, but just so you know, Elm Street's closed, so you're going to have to go Maple to probably the ring through the construction zone. They're doing the water main.
4: 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We'll see you there.

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2: Go ahead.
0: Central Alpha.
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2: 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We'll be there in just a second.
0: Central Wildfire.
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0: We've been advised by staff that we're going to need law enforcement here. 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

0: Attention VMS, please respond to a priority 1 at 3394 Marvin Ave, 3394 Marvin Ave in Allegan Township. The patient is currently having chest pain and is clammy and is responding and breathing. 71-year-old female. Advise them clear on the patient was clear at 1416.
1: Allegan,
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0: 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I'll be in car 5041. Have a good night.
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0: Attention Plainwell EMS, please respond to a priority 3 at 478 18th Street, 478 18th Street in Otsego Township. I am feeling weak and unsteady. Advise when clear on the page. Central's clear at 1420.
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0: 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Please respond to fire alarms and smoke detectors going off at 3494 Riverside Drive, 3494 Riverside Drive in Saugatuck Township. Please advise when clear on the page. Central's clear at 1435.
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0: Do you still have a rider on the Mount Baldhead call?
1: Negative. 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Thank you.
0: 10-4.

0: 5 over the drill. But afternoon, 70 service till 01. They logged in. Shortly, have a good day.
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0: attention, Life EMS and first responders. Please respond to a priority one at 5359 105th Ave, 5359 105th Ave in Lee Township. Caller is complaining of not being able to breathe and thinks he is having a heart attack. Please advise him to appear on the page, 1525.
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0: 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Just be advised, I've lost connection with a caller originally on an open line. He did seem very upset, did share that he had been drinking alcohol today.
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0: 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Advise them clear, central clear, 1531.
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0: that's all I have for location information. It's hanging right at that house. I know he gave me his first name of Michael. He tried to spell his last name, but with his crying and breathing problems, I wouldn't understand it very well.
1: Do you think it might have been Michael Pendergrass?
0: It's entirely possible. When he tried to spell his last name, he didn't give me that many letters. But I can try to listen back and see if I can understand it a little better on the recording.
1: Okay, I'll run down here on 105th. He lives down here, too, and I'll check that out. This house at 59 is abandoned.
0: 10-4. No campers or nearby houses there. I mean, it was just a, I don't know, it could have been like a close area.
1: Well, I'll check out this other place.
0: 10-4, thank you.

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1: I'm playback. Sounds like he spells his last name as B-O-O-A-D, like Boy, Ocean, Ocean, Adam, David. Doesn't make a ton of sense, but does anything like that ring a bell for a name in that area?
2: No, not right offhand, I don't.
1: Okay. Lee versus responders.
2: Go ahead.
1: Do you have any Bowens in the area, like B-O-W-E-N?
4: Attention, Lionel EMS, respond priority 2 at 1100 North Main Street, 1100 North Main Street, apartment 16, Kohler Crossings, for an unknown aged male. 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
2: Attention Wayland EMS Area C, Charles, going through at the request of Berry County. 11850 9 Mile Road, 11850 9 Mile Road. It's going to be priority 1 in Orangeville Township for a 60-year-old female, conscious, alert, abnormal breathing, and feeling faint. Currently, she is sitting on a bench by 3rd Mat.
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0: 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Patient is a 26-year-old female, attempted suicide, attempted self-harm, just has minor scratches, no bleeding. Please advise and clear on the page. Central's clear at 1557.
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0: 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We have the caller back on a 911 only phone. He's still upset, requesting assistance. We're going to try to keep him on the line until you can arrive on scene at this time and locate the patient. He's still unable to provide a better address, but it is pinging in the same location. Call location on this one will be coordinates for you, so you have them as well. Advise and clear, 1623.
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0: to Greenlit EMS, please respond to a priority 1 at 720 Ben Hoy Street, 720 Ben Hoy Street in Plainwell City. Patient is a 7-year-old boy having a seizure. 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

0: Kellyanne Central to Wayland EMS. Wayland First Responders and Wayland EMS B-Boy going service priority 1 at the Laurels, 425 East Elm. Again, at the Laurels, 425 East Elm for a 74-year-old female that fell. Did have quite a bit of blood at first, but it is now under control. Possible broken arm is responding normally. Strong media clear, Central 3,
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3: 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Are you able to cover Wayland as well as Plainwell? 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

0: Allegan Central to Wayland First Responders and Wayland 953. Correction on the Laurels call at 425 East Elm Street. That is going to be a priority 3. Again, correction, not a priority 1. It's going to be a priority 3. And Wayland, let me know if you want disregard tones. You can disregard. Central Clear 1701.
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0: Attention all secret DS Airplane William Osborne Service Priority 1239 East Orleans Street, 239 East Orleans Street for a 39-year-old female that is having vaginal bleeding and not breathing normally. Five and clear, such as clear at 1802.
1: 9636.
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Kinderwayland Enthusiasts are going to return a legal burn 2675 West Selkirk Lake Drive, 2675 West Selkirk Lake Drive, cautioning that there's black smoke coming from that address. They're burning tires or plastic. Guys, I'm clear, so just clear at 1816.

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0: Pigeon Life EMS phone service, priority 1, 1554 34th Street, 1564 34th Street, for an 82-year-old male that fell and is not responding normally. Guys, I'm clear, Central Square at 1853.
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0: Navigant Central to SEGO duty officer in plain mode EMS, go in service and stage at the request of law enforcement for a suicidal subject, 309 13th Street in SEGO Township. Again, that's going to be the stage for law enforcement. We do have them en route. We're telling you clear, Central's clear at 1843.
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King Arthur Brown, Super 82.

0: This is Eagerty F, airplane 1961 for Lonsus 19. 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
0: Are you able to flag any calls for that address? It's actually going to be 2820 Free Fires Trail, I believe.

0: Tempor, we had this issue the other day, and we brought it up in here because we also couldn't find it, and it looks like the address had changed. I'll do some digging and see what else we can do on our end, but for on his end, he's going to have to change his address with the alarm company to that 2820. It looks like when his house was built, he had an address, and then when they built the other houses, they kind of changed the address and put a road there and named it, so his address changed.
1: Clear.

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0: Central, just for your information, we're going to be taking a transfer from St. Joe to Grand Rapids. We'll be gone for the rest of the night. Thank you.
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0: This is Nothing to Do After Plane William Ask on Service Priority 1437 Walden Drive, 437 Walden Drive, for a 50-year-old male that collapsed and was foaming at the mouth. He is diabetic and he is waking up. If I can clear Central Clear at 1950.
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0: 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We have a officer in the area who can fight this way. 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

0: Cleanly enough. We're in the back bedroom, coming through the garage.
1: Fair enough. Also, what was your blood sugar?
0: 77. We're trying to gather additional patient information history.
1: Okay.